101.5 IBA FM. Couple of weeks away from the 10th annual Ohana Fest, where Eddie Vedder, Pearl Jam, it's his festival. They're going to play for the first time together since Cameron left the band. It's been a minute. So that'll be fun coming up here in a couple of weeks. So we were looking for some live look-ins online for that one. It's Eddie Money and the Big Rig on this Friday night.

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1: Obviously, it's a pro Fat Bottom Girl song. It's not a diss track or anything like that, which is why no one's ever attacked it throughout the years. It's all good things. And as a fat bottom guy, hey, or robust bottom, whatever we call it now, everything's got a more gentler, kinder name on it. Why? But there it is. Robust bottom. Robust jeans. There you go. There's all the junk in the trunk. It's Toto.

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Have you ever checked out Wednesday Wheels with Ben? 210 every Wednesday. 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
1: Have you been thinking a lot lately about things you could really, really use and things you could really, really need as we head into the holiday season and everything else coming up? It's a big rig. We got the money. The money is coming back sooner than you think. Monday, October the 5th. 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
6: 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How was the weekend?
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1: Spin Doctors, who are back at it again. They, the Gin Blossoms and Blues Traveler, have been having a fun time out on the road touring. Because, I mean, you know, there's one-hit wonder bands and there's two-hit wonder bands. And that's kind of what the Spin Doctors are. Little Miss Can't Be Wrong was the first single. Then this came along. But then after that, they just kind of slowly petered off.

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Fridays, we kind of look back on the wildest story of the week and what the dumb of the day. And definitely this one is all about parenting gone wrong. Especially when they get arrested and they're like, well, this is kind of our last resort since all the other punishment wasn't working. Oh, Lord. Dive into this in just a couple of minutes on your Friday night. Hang on.

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Successful run of the UK for Bon Jovi. It's Big Rig. They are back home, and now it's all about reloading and getting ready for a world tour announced for next year, which clearly is going to be American date heavy, I'm sure, at the beginning, and then it'll go from there.

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1: Scorpions beginning their run in Vegas, like a 2-week run starting tonight, as a matter of fact, part of their 60th anniversary celebration. 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
1: One of those songs I can never listen to while I'm operating a motor vehicle because it's just, it's the sound of the rain and the thunder and the storms. And I just want to doze off. That's why after playing something comatose like that, I got to give you something like this, especially if you're big rigging across the country listening tonight. Romantics with Big.

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Are you ready for the Packers to kick off the 2026 season? Yes. They and the Vikings tee it up. It's Big Rig. 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

Live IBAFM. Been hearing all these rumors about possibilities of Alice in Chains and something new. Then it was going to be a tour, and then it was nothing. It's just all just cycling through. Still, no real answers. We had a few dates back at the beginning of the year, and that's been about it. But I'm asking all the right people, all the right questions. Just don't feel like I'm getting all the right answers. But I'll let you know. So, to be honestly, I think it's going to be something that's going to hit first of the year. That's just what it feels like. Everybody's kind of hit pause in this year. Let's start anew in 2027. You know that whole thing, 2026 sucked. 2027 is going to be so much better. And then for some odd reason, it never is.

101.5 IBA-FM. Next week, it'll be 56 years since we lost the legend Jimi Hendrix. 56 years. Also, on that same day, about allegedly, from what I'm told, 15 minutes after I was born, that would be when Jimi Hendrix passed away. So, naturally, everyone's like, oh, it's here. No, it ain't me. I can throw a guitar down the stairs and make beautiful music. Playing one just sounds like I'm murdering it.

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It's human nature to need caffeine and music to get through the workday. 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
1: Eagles readying up for their Vegas residency. That's going to start in November. We have it with some December dates in there as well. So if you're a big fan and you're going to find yourself in Vegas, maybe you're going out for Metallica and you're like, ooh, you got a little extra laying around. You're like, maybe I'll catch an Eagles date too. Why not? What the hell, right? Win in Rome, or in this case, win in Vegas. It's life in the

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1: No new word on Brett Michaels as of late. All we know, still several months, he's been forced by doctors off the road with no chance of return. Not until they clear him with, especially the summer heat, all these outdoor shows. And again, when you're getting to be his age, doing like 3 shows in 4 days when you're battling a kidney stone, performing outside when your blood sugar is all over the damn highway. At that point, they're just trying to protect you from yourself. You know what I mean? Yeah. Hopefully, we're wishing them all the best. It's nothing but a good time.

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Everybody else may still be flapping throughout the workday. Not us. We are in shut up and rock mode, man. The commercial-free workforce kickoff follows the Bob and Tom Show only on Madison's Classic Rock 101.5 IBA FM.

Madison's home of classic rock, 101.5 IBA FM. It's Stacey, and what's the meaning behind Everlong from Foo Fighters? Dave Grohl talks about it, inspired by his relationship with Veruca Salt's vocalist Louise Post, following his breakup with his first wife. So he shares that it was written during an intense emotional period back in 1996.

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It's Stacey and Rush in their 50-something reunion tour. They've been close to 11 years since Rush did their last show, 2015.

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It's Stacy hanging with you. And my husband and I, we won a big kick not too long ago. He's got so many cool tunes. He's got a new

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1: 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Pittsburgh, number one, followed by Dallas, and then Green Bay. So 21 different metrics that they were taking into consideration, like stadium capacity and fan engagement, and Pittsburgh fans are definitely crazy. Devout, I should say. Devout.
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Stacy hanging out with you. We'll keep the rock going. I'm going to go brew a K-cup, but if you have time to listen to Billy Joe Armstrong Wine, Green Day.

0: 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Thanks for hanging out. That's Stacey with you. So if you're going to go see a movie, a bunch in theaters. Practical Magic 2. Sandra Bullock and Nicole Kidman back together after how many years? Runner, that's an action flick. Owen Wilson in that one. And Andrew Garfield starring in The Uprising, which is, I guess, the story that inspired the legend of Robin Hood. It takes place in the old times. And a bunch of others. Onslaught, The Dog Stars, Spider-Man Brand New Day, still crushing it. If you want to go catch a flick.
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IBAFM. Def Leppard actually working on their newest album, calling it their most diverse album to date. It's aiming at an early 2027 release.

101.5 IBA FM. It's Stacy, and if you can watch the trailer to Clayface, well, then good for you. You can maybe see the movie come October. First trailer is out, though, for the comic book horror film Clayface. DC Studios telling the origin story of one of Batman's earliest villains, Clayface. No thanks. I can't even make it through the trailer.

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1: Thanks for hanging out. It's Stacy with you. Now, Bonnaroo, if you've ever been, one of the longest running, biggest music festivals in the U.S., they announced that they're going to be taking 2027 off. Now, this move comes after 2025, whenever all that rain, series of storms just dumped rain all on the festival grounds of Manchester, Tennessee. So they've been trying to take care of those grounds and had to take 2027 off as a result. So 2028, we'll see. Unless it's like when mom takes away a toy and puts it on the shelf saying, yeah, we'll fix it later, and you never get it back.
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1: Thanks for hanging out. It's Stacy with you. Now, Guns N' Roses working on new music. And Slash says that it's drawing parallels to the Use Your Illusion era.

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1: Thanks for hanging out. It's Stacy with you in the Linkin Park Unshatter documentary hitting theaters. 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

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Thanks for hanging out. It's Stacey with you. Actually, it'll be early October. This year will mark 9 years since we lost Tom Petty.

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That wraps things up for me. 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

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Tomorrow, it all begins. The Green Bay Packers kick off the 2026 season against the rival Minnesota Vikings. 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
3: You have to be ready for anything when you have kids. 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We came back from the drugstore at the mall. He pulls a candy bar out of his pocket. Now, I didn't buy him a candy bar. I knew he didn't pay for it. So we jump back in the car. We drive back to the mall. And this time, we went to a jewelry store. You get a strike while the iron's hot. That's what I say.
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0: water. What do you mean? Hang on. I go, I don't know. You want to grab coffee or something? And he goes, I got to work. And I say, okay, do you want me to leave? And he goes, yeah, get the hell out of here. No, oh my God. And I grabbed my papers. I walked out. And they didn't call me. I never heard from them again for like 6 months. And then Linda, the casting director who offered me the job, she finally started calling me again and saying, hey, Craig, can you do this voice or this voice or this voice? And every time she called me, I said, I can do any voice that you want. And every time they bring me back in to do another recording session, Seth MacFarlane's never around. It's always this guy, Mike Henry, who does the voice of Cleveland and the creepy old guy. And every time I see him, I go, hey, Mike, is...
1: Seth around?
0: Seth around? Yeah. He goes, don't worry about Seth. We'll get you out of here real quick. So yeah. When you come out to the saloon tomorrow night, that's it's going to be a...
1: Sunday.
0: It's Sunday night.
1: Wait, tomorrow night.
0: Tomorrow night.
1: I forgot what day it is.
2: Saturday.
0: Yeah, Sunday night. It's a lot of impressions and a lot of stories about people who I do impressions of. I'm excited to get out there.
2: How fun.
1: I want to talk today. I mean, later. We've got hours, right? So we're just getting the show started. But... I'm a big Artie Lane fan.
0: Love Artie.
1: And you know him decent?
0: More
1: than decent?
0: Yeah, I mean, you know.
1: Better than you know Seth?
0: Oh, yeah. God, that still
1: okay,
0: hurts.
1: We'll get to that more when we get back. We've got Craig Gass here, getgass.com.
0: That's with two S's.
1: So people in the Texas area that would like to come see Craig. No, people in Dallas-Fort Worth. It's in Walnut Springs, Texas, Walnut Springs Roadhouse. He's playing here tomorrow night, and I'll be there too because I like comedians. We'll be right back. My name's John Clay Wolf. This is the John Clay Wolf Show.
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11: After a mostly sunny day and reaching a high of 81... tonight stays mostly clear with a low of 54, but tomorrow will be much cooler with a high of only 68, with partly sunny skies and a chance of showers. With your 27 storm track forecast, I'm meteorologist Tanner Blonky.
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0: all this, this was on the brain.
1: You're talking about this studio?
0: This studio, and started downtown also.
1: Okay.
0: And there's been a couple of other guys that have developed downtown. There's one guy particularly that he did one whole block. And I've got about, I don't know, 25 acres in town.
1: Okay.
0: But man, these old buildings cost a lot to redo.
1: Mm.
0: It's more expensive to redo one than it is to build a new one.
1: I would imagine, because when you see the structure of where I stayed last night,
0: yeah.
1: it looks like an old building. Right. And then you get inside and you go, what the hell? A lot of money's been put into this.
0: Too much.
1: A lot of money. Yeah.
0: I spent my winnings from the COVID run out here.
1: Yeah. The COVID run?
0: Yeah. So the car market went goofy during COVID.
1: Oh, yeah.
0: And so the guys that were in the business made too much money. You remember that Dave Chappelle, they never should have given you brothers money.
1: Yeah.
0: And that's what happens when that happens. They never should have given me money. And I made it during the COVID thing was just ridiculous. I was like, I'm going to get arrested. We're making too much money. Somebody's going to pull me over and put me in jail. This has got to be illegal. And it was that 3-year run of that COVID price thing. And now it's over and we're back to normal work and it's not nearly as fun, but I didn't spend it all. So I spent it on real estate stuff around here instead of blowing it all like a crackhead.
1: Good for you.
0: All right, we'll be right back. My name is John Clay Wolf, by Cars on the Radio from America's Best Car Buyer. 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
7: After a mostly sunny day and reaching a high of 81, tonight stays mostly clear with a low of 54, but tomorrow will be much cooler with a high of only 68, with partly sunny skies and a chance of showers. With your 27 storm track forecast, I'm meteorologist Tanner Blonky.
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5: The Major League best Brewers are into the playoffs after clobbering the Reds 20-0. William Contreras, a home run. He drives in six. The Rays in the playoffs. They beat the Astros 3-1. Tua is out for the Falcons game at the Steelers tomorrow with an oblique injury. Cooper Rush gets the start at quarterback. U.S. Open women's final is today. Arena Sabalenka against Elena Rybakina. I'm Trey Bender.
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Eddie Vedder wrote this as a teenager in San Diego, California, wondering if anybody would ever hear it. I think they heard it, Eddie. Pearl Jam, Better Man.

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1: Apparently, glycerine came to Gavin Rossdale so easily, he actually asked the rest of Bush if he'd accidentally stolen it from somebody else. He was happy to realize, no, I actually came up with this.

0: Let's go, girls.
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1: Jimi Hendrix actually showed up to record this with four Marshall cabinets and personally told the engineer, put the mic 8 feet away. This is Foxy Lady. He knew that monster guitar sound was coming.

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101.5 IBAFM, Madison's Classic Rock. As I understand it, Journey was actually playing this song live before they even recorded it. They threw it into the set to test it, and Neil Schoen says the crowd went nuts. 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

The home of the Bob and Tom Show in the Morning, 101.5 IBA FM. This was the last song written for Boston's second album, and Tom Scholl says he didn't even make a demo. Straight to the master tape.

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101.5 IBAFM, Madison's Classic Rock. I had a chance to interview Eddie Money some years ago, a couple of years before he passed away. He was as funny a guy as he was talented in the music business. Take me home tonight.

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Hey, it is Clint, and tomorrow it all begins. The Green Bay Packers kick off the 2026 season against the rival Minnesota Vikings. 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

0: 3 Wisconsin opening minute of the second quarter, and it will be a second down. Let's get our down and distance right. Second down and 13 for the Badgers, their own 45-yard line. Usama, the running back. Chris Brooks, Eugene Hilton, double wide to the right. Austin Kowecki, the center, snaps it back to Joseph, looks, whips to the right, and is jarred loose, incomplete. Wanted Eugene Hilton. Good tight coverage from Braden Hapner, a senior cornerback from Palm Springs, California. It's now 3rd and 13 for Wisconsin at its own 45.
1: Yeah, very risky throw there, and a little bit of confusion between Sama and our left tackle, P.J. Wilkins, of who was picking up. That was a nice job by Colton to get rid of that football. Aggie may have gotten drilled, so got rid of it. Now we're in 3rd and 13.
0: Malachi Coleman wide to the left. Can't step the tight end. Motions out wide left as Joseph looking over to the sideline. Play clock is at 8. And 3rd down and 13 for Wisconsin. And now a timeout taken by the Badgers. This didn't quite look to be on the same page there. Joseph took a look over to the sideline. Now the Badgers will use their first timeout. We're in the opening minute of the second quarter. It's 17-3 Wisconsin.
1: And I don't care who you're playing. You don't want to be in these positions where it's 3rd and 10+. This is 3rd and 13. You get a penalty, and then you throw a screen pass. You try to get back, and, you know, unfortunately, what you're seeing is that was just an overload. Western Illinois put a bunch of guys. They had some success on the play before. A little miscommunication with Wisconsin's protection, and they ended up putting 3 guys over to the left, bring a tight end in, and instead of just running the play, Wisconsin obviously didn't like whatever protection they had, and if it didn't get sorted out, make sure that you're sorted out, because the last thing you want to do in a game like this is have a busted protection and leading to a short field or points, and Wisconsin called that time out there in that spot.
0: Tyrell Henry, Eugene Hilton, Malachi Coleman out to the right. Darion Dupree in at running back on 3rd down and 13. Snap to Joseph. Back to throw under some pressure. Fires to the right. Wide open. Henry catches 35 to the 30-yard line. Romulus, the safety, drives him out of bounds at the 30-yard line, Western Illinois territory, as the Badgers convert on 3rd and long.
1: And Western Illinois brought some pressure. Reineke came in, and Kowicki did a fantastic job of picking him up. And then Colton, really nice job of staying in the pocket. He was going to take a shot. He did. And he let the route develop wide open, because when you're going to bring pressure, you're only going to be able to hold up so long in the back end. Got his guy to slip, and a really nice route there by Henry.
0: 25 yards on the pitch and catch. Ball at the Western Illinois 30-yard line. 1st and 10. Pistol formation. Dupree, the running back. Tyrell Henry in motion right to left. And Joseph takes the handoff, throws behind Malachi Coleman, incomplete along the left hash mark inside the 25-yard line. 2nd and 10 for the 30.
1: That's a case. I mean, that is as easy a pitch and catch. It's 1st down, and, you know, everybody's going to be saying, oh, run the football. You want it. You're going to have to be able to throw the football, too, and that was the case there. That is, you had some good motion. Really, it almost looked the way the O-line came flying off. That was, I think, a run play that Colton saw wide open and deservedly was. He just missed the throw.
0: 2nd down and 10 for the Western Illinois 30. Double wide to the left. Usama back in at running back. Joseph will give it to him. Sama off the left side. They've got him boxed in, and Abu Sama driven back. Izzy Dobbins, senior linebacker, leads the charge. It's a loss of 1 at the 31-yard line now of Western Illinois. 3rd down and 11 for Wisconsin.
1: Just not a very good job on the backside of covering guys up. You're letting linebackers run through. And for as good as a start as we've saw with this offensive line in this run game, Western Illinois, they have mixed some things up. They've done some run stunts. That was not the case there. That was just not a ton of movement. Linebackers running free and not giving Sama any chance to get going.
0: So here we go, another 3rd and long. This time 3rd and 11. Dupree in at running back. 3 receivers to the right. Receiver screen, high pass, and it's tipped up incomplete. Intended for Tyrell Henry. That ball hanging up there a bit. Braden Harper unable to close from his cornerback position. So a couple of misfires on this series, and the Badgers will send Gavin Lahm. You mentioned Sunday, he does have a big leg, and this will be a 49-yard try. Left middle, if you will. A couple of yards inside the left hash marks. James Rowe, transfer from Toledo, will snap. Sean West, punter extraordinaire, will hold. And Gavin Lom with a 49-yard field goal attempt. Snap, placement, kick in the air from Lom. Lom, plenty of distance, and it is good.